радио. Красноярск FM. I'm losing battles with a voice that I can fight. 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
0: bad for me. But I give in so easily, and no thank you.

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1: Say something to her. Holler at her.
2: 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How'd you fit all that in them jeans?
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I'm losing battles with a voice that I can fight. These streets are far from black and white.

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1: Hello everybody, this is Christian Smith and welcome back to another episode of Tronic Radio. Hope you're all having a great week, everything fine here. I got a very special guest for you this week. Osaka's Yuki Yoshiyama was kind enough to give us an exclusive set. Yuki and I met about a year and a half ago and I really like his energy. Subsequently, we played together a few times in Osaka. I really like the fact that he is very open-minded and can play different styles. It's an art that I feel is kind of getting lost these days, and I think any good DJ should be able to play different styles. That's just my opinion. Maybe it's a bit old school, but he can do that. Also, he has just had a release out on Tronic this week called Common Ground. I remixed this release as well, so I'm very happy with it. And I am happy that Yuki was kind enough to give us a set today. So without further ado, please enjoy Yuki Yoshiyama here on Tronic Radio now.

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I would like to thank Yuki Yoshiyama for giving us the set today. Domo arigato. Make sure to check him out whenever you get a chance. And I want to thank all of you for tuning in for yet another week of Tronic Radio. This is Christian Smith. Until next week, bye-bye.

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When I shine bright, blind niggas is up now. 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